0: They say yup.
1: I just got a laughing face, a laughing face to go home. Take a fountain upside down and you'll find your side.
2: Another camera, man. It's gone.

chicharoni like they make at home, or a healthy fish with a big backbone. I'm Abraham DeLacy, Giuseppe Casey, Thomas O'Malley, O'Malley the alley cat. I've got that wanderlust, gotta walk the scene, gotta kick up highway dust, feel the grass that's green, gotta strut them city streets, showing off my E-clad. Yeah, telling my friends of the social elite, or some cute cat I happen to meet, that I'm Abraham DeLacy, Giuseppe Casey, Thomas O'Malley, O'Malley the alley cat.

King of the highway, Prince of the boulevard, Duke of the avant-garde, the world is my backyard. So if you're going my way, that's the road you want to see. Calcutta to Rome, or home sweet home in Paris, Monofiki you all. I only got myself and this big old world. When I sip that cup of life with my fingers curled, I don't worry what road to take. I don't have to think of that. Whatever I take is the road I make. It's the road of life. Make no mistake for me. Yeah, Abraham De Lacy, Giuseppe Casey, Thomas O'Malley. O'Malley, the alley cat. That's right, and I'm very proud of that.

0: with Amelie.
1: Then look here, it's simply that I resent your interference.
2: Well, I got off at Hong Kong, and I stopped the bus at Oxford Street.
3: I say, what's the time, please?
4: Fastdale,
3: by. Oh, I'd better get off.
2: Now then, you come around, now then. Grabbing my picture.
5: Now then, move along, move along.

0: true, Devon. And of course they do say she needs a mechanical lot.
1: Well, you should have seen my drive at the 16th. Well, I'm telling you, it was a real wham. 300 yards down the fairway.
2: There's only two. There's one in Liverpool and the other's in Manchester.
1: Very disappointing of the dogs the other night, old boy. They were into the run.
3: Come with me to the old chateau.
4: I'll show you.
5: I shall never forget the day I took my Mr. Webster. Talk about love.
6: I met him in the Whitechapel Road on a Sunday morning. He told me it was for a silver fox. How should I know it was a rabbit? It's
0: no, no, my dear. Far too common. I'm going on a cruise, you know. All the best people.
1: Well, the call came from the volunteers. Of course, I was the first man to step forward. The colonel recognized me immediately. He shook me by the hand.
0: Here, did you get a basin full of Girton Days last night on the Heath, eh? Not off a caution, them two.
1: Well, the blizzard got worse and worse. Of course, the...

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1: My dear father loved to say, hop to the top of the day, the drops are easy to swallow.

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What's this? What's this? In here, they've got a little tree. How queer! 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

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No ghouls, no witches here to scream and scare them or ensnare them. Only little cozy things secure inside their dreamland. What's this? The monsters are all missing and the nightmares can't be found. And in their place there seems to be good feeling all around. Instead of screams, I swear I can hear music and